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7: Oldies 107.7, Arnprior's 3-day forecast. Tonight will be partly cloudy with a 40% chance of showers this evening and after midnight, low of 10. Tomorrow we can expect it to be sunny with increasing cloudiness early in the afternoon, high of 24. And Friday, mix of sun and clouds with a high of 26. I'm Melissa Barash with Arnprior's Breaking and Local News.
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7: Oldies 107.7, Arnprior's three-day forecast. Tonight will be partly cloudy with a 40% chance of showers this evening and after midnight, low of 10. Tomorrow we can expect it to be sunny with increasing cloudiness early in the afternoon, high of 24. And Friday, mix of sun and clouds with a high of 26. I'm Melissa Barrage with Arnprior's breaking and local news.

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7: Oldies 107.7, Arnprior's 3-day forecast. Tonight will be partly cloudy with a 40% chance of showers this evening and after midnight. Low of 10. Tomorrow we can expect it to be sunny with increasing cloudiness early in the afternoon. High of 24. And Friday, mix of sun and clouds with a high of 26. I'm Melissa Barash with Arnprior's Breaking and Local News.

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1: 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I guess I should clarify. I do hope you'll join me once again tomorrow morning. Tons of wake-up fun, the most music in the morning. We'll check out the 48, have a look at what's good, and more.
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4: Oldies 107.7, Arnprior's three-day forecast. Tonight will be partly cloudy with a 40% chance of showers this evening and after midnight, low of 10. Tomorrow we can expect it to be sunny with increasing cloudiness early in the afternoon, high of 24. And Friday, mix of sun and clouds with a high of 26. I'm Melissa Barash with Arnprior's Breaking and Local News.

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1: Tomorrow morning, we are talking beaches, baby one more time, and gas for your car. I guess I should clarify. I do hope you'll join me once again tomorrow morning. Tons of wake-up fun, the most music in the morning. We'll check out the 48, have a look at what's good, and more.
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0: The Pequawkinkons 37th Annual Traditional Powwow will be held on August 15th and 16th. Grand entry on Saturday at noon and 7, and on Sunday at noon. All are welcome. I'm Mark Hansen. 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
1: Hey, good morning, and welcome to a brand new day. It is our Thursday, July the 23rd. It is Chris with you. Good morning and welcome. It's the Wake Up Call. It's Lemon Day today. It's also Gorgeous Grandma Day today. That's right, Peanut Butter and Chocolate Day, Vanilla Ice Cream Day. I'll throw in maybe French Vanilla Ice Cream Day, too. That'd be pretty cool. Let's set to the calendar for this July the 23rd. On this date, 1829, William Austin Burt received a patent for his typographer, the forerunner of the typewriter. July 23rd, 1840, Union Act was passed by the British Parliament that united Upper and Lower Canada. July 23rd, 1904, by some accounts, the very first ice cream cone was served on this day. July 23rd, 1983, Air Canada Flight 143 runs out of fuel, makes a successful dead stick landing at Gimli, Manitoba, earning the nickname the Gimli Glider. July 23rd, 1984, actress and singer Vanessa Williams became the first Miss America to resign her title because of nude photographs published in Penthouse. On this date, 1986, Britain's Prince Andrew married Sarah Ferguson at Westminster Abbey in London. And on this date, 1991, James Ferrantino of Dynasty was arrested in Canada for cocaine possession. Celebrity birthdays today, Daniel Radcliffe is 37. Former White House intern and author Monica Lewinsky is 53. Slash of Guns N' Roses, 61. Woody Harrelson, 65. Underway on this Thursday, July 23rd. Thank you so much for joining me. Good morning and welcome. It's the Wake Up Call.
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0: This is the Wake Up Call. While you're setting your goals for the day, we're keeping you up to date.
1: Good morning and welcome back. Here's some things you might want to chat about around the water cooler today. Luke Wilson and his girlfriend Kendall Yates have welcomed their first child, the other baby girl. He's 54, she's 24. That World Cup championship game last Sunday between Argentina and Spain, watched by over 60 million on Fox and Telemundo south of the border. No numbers on the world audience yet, but it's expected to exceed 2022's estimated 1.5 billion viewers for the 2022 World Cup final. Jimmy Buffett's longtime collaborators Mac McNally and Michael Utley are working on a posthumous album containing previously unreleased Jimmy Buffett recordings. None of them are ever appearing on a Buffett album. No official title or release date has been announced yet. The wreckage of Pan Am's Clipper Endeavor has been found off Puerto Rico 74 years after the flight crashed into the Atlantic Ocean. 52 of the 69 people aboard passed away, while 17 survived the crash, two of whom are still living today. The accident inspired the now mandatory pre-flight safety briefing after many passengers refused the pilot's orders to evacuate and remain strapped in their seats. Ella Langley's at Houston, Texas has tied Whitney Houston's I Will Always Love You and Mariah Carey's We Belong Together for most weeks at number one on the Billboard Hot 100 among non-holiday songs by women. Apple is said to be considering a product lease service. So instead of buying a new phone, laptop, or tablet, you would lease it. At the end of the lease, you could upgrade to a new product or buy what you've been leasing. Very similar to a leasing of an automobile. To mark the 10th anniversary of La La Land, the film's poster has been altered so Ryan Gosling now has his hand raised like Emma Stone's, a change Gosling had won.

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0: for making the wake-up call part of your morning routine.
1: Good morning, and welcome back. Ever get hired for a job, and on the job description it says other duties as assigned? I have it here at my job. It says it right in my contract, other duties as assigned. That could be such a wide range, can it not? I found some examples when we asked this question of our listeners. The first one came in, my first job was at a department store across the street from a funeral home. They regularly sent me over to measure the dead people for an outfit to be buried in. Okay, other duties as assigned. My boss asked me to accompany her to get a bikini wax because she was nervous and needed someone to hold her hand. Other duties as assigned. Okay. Someone called in a bomb threat to a retail store, and we evacuated. The fire department said they did not know what belonged in the store and what didn't, so my boss sent me in first to look for anything that was out of place. Other duties as assigned. It is our Thursday morning.
0: 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It's the Wake Up Call on Oldies 107.7.

0: and getting your brain started. It's the Wake Up Call. These are Canada's news headlines this morning.
1: Hey, good morning. Are you into the dating world, or have you been for a while, unfortunately, or are you just looking to get back into it? Well, obviously, there's conversation that starts before you meet in person, but when is it time to meet in person? Will a face-to-face ruin the whole fantasy of your online match? Maybe some signs to watch for when you're ready to take it offline. Sparks are flying. Come on now, even through innocent email flirting, you can tell if you guys are as hot as tungsten or as cold as ice, well, some other element in the periodic table. And if it's sizzling online, just think what could happen without a computer. How about building anticipation? Are you giddy every time you get an instant message? Are you disappointed if it's just your friend Sally in the cube next to you and not the person you're talking to and interested in? Marathon phone calls. Maybe the two of you have already made the leap from cyberspace to cell phone. You enjoy talking to him or her so much that you're not even agitated when he or she calls before 9 p.m. And a phrase that I've used before, I could talk to you for hours. All right, that's a good feeling. What about dropping names? Has he or she asked you questions like, hey, have you tried Vito's, that new Italian restaurant downtown? And then not followed up with an official invite. He or she is probably just testing the waters and obviously a little shy. Give them some help next time and reply with, no, I haven't, but we should go sometime. Those of you in the dating world, good luck. It is a tough world to be in. I can attest to that. That's it for the Wake Up Call on our Thursday, July the 23rd. Plenty more news, sports, weather, great music on the way as our Thursday rolls along. Join me tomorrow. We'll open up your Friday right across the entire province with the Wake Up Call starting at 5 a.m. That's all the time I have for you today, my friends. And as always, I thank you for yours. Have a wonderful Thursday. We'll chat tomorrow.
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1: Mainly sunny today with a high of 24, feeling like 26. Good morning, I'm Casey Egan. Your three-day pinpoint weather details are coming up. A Tuesday night incident in Armprior has led to hefty charges for a local resident. Local police were called to a home in Armprior at around 8:15 in the evening on July 21st, where they found a person with serious injuries. An unnamed 40-year-old from Armprior has since been arrested for attempted murder, plus other threats, weapons, and assault-related charges. Investigators continue their work with the help of the local OPP's crime unit. The Ministry of Transportation has put a focus on what has become a dangerous intersection for Ottawa Valley commuters. Ministry officials are working with the engineering firm Parsons Incorporated to begin a preliminary design assessment study for ways to improve Highway 17 at the Pinnacle Road Storyland Road intersection. The project will consider and develop potential safety improvements to the current layout of the road. The announcement comes at the same time the Valley comes to terms with a fatal collision near the Pinnacle Road intersection last week. It's the first of its kind for Renfrew. The town now has a boutique hotel operating out of the second and third floors of the historic post office building. The Post Hotel owner Caleb Dykstra says the renovations were done in a way that you can still appreciate the building's history and architecture.
2: For us, it was important to try to maintain some of the beauty of the building and sort of exposing anything that had historical elements to it and trying to highlight those.
1: There are two suites open now and two more to be completed by next week. And Ottawa Valley area shoppers will soon have more Canadian choices when ordering beer, wine, cider, and spirits. Ontario has joined eight other provinces in a new direct-to-consumer alcohol agreement. Approved producers will be able to sell online and ship directly to homes. That means local customers can explore more Canadian-made products without traveling or relying on what is stocked locally. In sports, registration for Armprior Minor Hockey's upcoming season continues. Find the full details on the association's website. Last night in baseball, the Tampa Bay Rays beat the Toronto Blue Jays 4-2, and in Major League Soccer, Toronto and New England drew 0-0. The next time you're scrolling through your phone, visit armpriortoday.ca to see what the Ottawa Valley is talking about. Your Ottawa Valley three-day forecast is next.
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1: Oldies 107.7, Empire's 3-day forecast. Mainly sunny today with a high of 24, the humidex near 26. Then tonight, partly cloudy with a low of 11. And tomorrow, a mix of sun and cloud, a high of 27, feeling like 30. On Saturday, partly cloudy with a slight chance of showers, a high again of 27. Right now, it's 12 degrees. Today's UV index will be at 7 or high. 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I'm Casey Egan. 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

Friday here on Oldies with Bill Porter in. The Oldies Morning Edition is on. Hits of the 70s, 80s, and more coming your way for your Thursday. It is the 23rd of July. Summer is just flying by, isn't it? Although it didn't really feel like summer yesterday. We are

0: Cody's Morning Edition with Bill Porter. Five things you should know.
1: Animal services officers in Mississauga recently encountered a slithery situation when responding to a call. On July 13th, they were advised of a python trapped inside the engine compartment of a vehicle. The snake was dehydrated, they said, and had a few minor scratches, but was otherwise okay. The Backstreet Boys and TLC both passed on recording the song Baby One More Time, so it went to a brand new artist named Britney Spears. Scientists have developed a new type of glue that bonds strongly to nonstick surfaces, but can be easily wiped away with ethanol. The great one, Wayne Gretzky, tops a list of the best sports nicknames of all time. He's followed by Babe Ruth, also known as the Great Bambino, and Mr. October, Reggie Jackson. And Australia has over 10,000 beaches, so you could visit a new beach every day for over 27 years. I'm Bill Porter, and those are five things you should know.
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1: 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Tonight in Renfrew, families of community living clients are sharing their stories as developmental services workers remain on strike. 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Just click the 48 in the news feed. I'm Steve Berard, and that's what's happening around town.
0: Renfrew and Arnprior's 3-day weather is next.
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0: Pinpoint Weather. Oldies 107.7, Arnprior's 3-day forecast. Mainly sunny today with a high of 24, the humidex near 26. Then tonight, partly cloudy with a low of 11. And tomorrow, a mix of sun and cloud, a high of 27, feeling like 30. On Saturday, partly cloudy with a slight chance of showers, a high again of 27. Right now it's 12 degrees. Today's UV index will be at 7 or high. 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I'm Casey Egan. It's the 70s, 80s, and more.

sounds of summer here on Oldies, courtesy of Kim Mitchell. Go for a soda as the most music in the morning continues for your Thursday. It was a bit of a chilly day yesterday, wasn't it? Last night, I could have worn a jacket. I didn't have one with me. I wasn't thinking about it in the middle of July, in the middle of summer. Maybe you were caught in the same boat, but it got chilly, didn't it? Meanwhile, Spain, Portugal, and France are facing their hottest days in history as cities in Spain, get this, could actually reach 48 degrees for the first time. And I don't know if they deal with humidity in Spain like we do here. And I don't know if that includes the Humidex or doesn't. But either way, 48 degrees is warm, isn't it? I don't think on our hottest day this summer we hit 48 degrees. Maybe with the humidity, you know, if you were standing in a black asphalt parking lot with no breeze, no shade, no nothing. But can you believe that? 48 degrees, and we were looking for our spring slash fall jackets last night. What is going on? Def Leppard on the way for you. Maroon 5, This Love, as the Oldies Morning Edition continues.

Def Leppard, Pour Some Sugar on Me on Oldies. I don't know about you. I know it's early, but I had that one cranked up this morning. Yes, let's get into a Thursday with the hits and Porter on your radio. And let's talk about summer treats for a moment. What is your favorite summer treat? Have you ever put sugar on fruit? Seems a bit strange, right? Because fruit already contains so much natural sugar. And most fruit, other than, I guess, something like a raspberry, which is a bit tart. You know, there are some tart things. I guess, would you consider rhubarb to be a fruit? No, that's not really a fruit. What is it? It's not a vegetable. It's just kind of a stick that grows out of the ground. Kind of like celery. I guess that's a vegetable. Maybe rhubarb is a vegetable. I've had that with sugar. Anyway, I'm rambling this morning, and I apologize. And here's where I'm trying to get to. The summer treat thing for 2026 is apparently putting olive oil on watermelon. Olive oil on watermelon. Yes, this really is a thing. Have you tried this? Doesn't sound all that appetizing to me, to be honest. I like olive oil and balsamic vinegar and some nice bread. You know, that's a nice summer thing when you're doing a picnic or, you know, a barbecue. You need an appetizer. That's all good. But watermelon and olive oil together? Who's coming up with this stuff? Are we just that bored of all the food selection out there these days that we have to, you know, experiment like this? Hey, if you've tried it, let me know. 1-888-668-0967. There's Blondie on Oldies.

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1: Good morning, I'm Casey Egan. Time for What's Good in the Valley, where we catch up with local newsmakers and people doing interesting things in the community.
2: Three local agricultural societies are partnering this summer to raise money for events in Cobden, Renfrew, and Arnprior. All three communities' agricultural societies are teaming up for the Renfrew Fair Jackpot 50-50, a fundraising raffle that began earlier this month. Cobden Agricultural Society President Meredith Mulligan says the three events all line up within a few weeks of each other, starting in Arnprior this August.
3: The Arnprior Ag Society has a one-day agricultural festival in the start of August, and the Cobden Agricultural Society hosts a three-day fair in the end of August, and then Renfrew Agricultural Society hosts a four-day fair start of September.
2: Mulligan says she hopes to raise at least $2,000 for each of the three fairs.
1: The Ottawa Valley's three-day forecast is next.
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1: Oldies 107.7, Armpire's three-day forecast. Mainly sunny today with a high of 24, the humidex near 26. Then tonight, partly cloudy with a low of 11. And tomorrow, a mix of sun and cloud, a high of 27, feeling like 30. On Saturday, partly cloudy with a slight chance of showers, a high again of 27. Right now it's 12 degrees. Today's UV index will be at 7 or high. 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I'm Casey Egan. It's the 70s, 80s, and more.

With Wings on Oldies, that is Jet. Pretty cool that Paul McCartney put out some new music in 2026. Not a lot of artists who have been around or performing or recording or whatever as long as Paul McCartney has, still putting out new music. So good on him. The Stones did too this summer, though. Very strange. It's like a comeback summer for a lot of these bands that we've been enjoying for years. Thanks for joining me this morning. If you're on your second cup of coffee, hey, this is some great news from our friends across the border. We don't get that very often these days, do we? So the American Heart Association, I got to share this with you. They've just announced that up to 5 cups of coffee a day are safe for most adults and may even have benefits for heart health. Yeah, we can stop any further research from here as far as I'm concerned, right? We're good. We'll just leave it at that. You can have up to 5 cups a day without doing any damage, and it could even be good for you. I think it's when you start adding, you know, the double-double mix, all that cream, all that sugar. I assume they're talking about black coffee.

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1: Mainly sunny today with a high of 24, feeling like 26. Good morning, I'm Casey Egan. Your three-day pinpoint weather details are coming up. An investigation continues after a Tuesday incident in Armprior led to attempted murder charges. Police were sent to a weapons call in Armprior at around 8:15 p.m. on July 21st, where they found a person with serious injuries. A 40-year-old from Armprior has since been arrested and held for attempted murder, as well as threats, weapons, and assault-related charges. Anyone with relevant information is asked to call the Renfrew OPP or Renfrew County Crime Stoppers. Renfrew's historic post office building has a new purpose. A boutique hotel, fittingly called the Post Hotel, is now operating out of the second and third floors of the building, constructed in 1908. Owner Caleb Dykstra is very proud of the work that they've done.
2: They're quite gorgeous, the rooms. I mean, with the really tall ceilings and really good furniture, super comfy beds, and the brick and just the history of the building, it's quiet, it's beautiful, quite a stunning spot.
1: Dykstra says the hotel hosted its first guests last weekend after a year-long renovation that gutted the second and third floors of the building. We'll stay in Renfrew, as residents now have the chance to shape how the town supports community improvement projects. Town staff are looking for public input as part of their review of their community improvement plan. The document directs the town's priorities for attracting investment and accessibility upgrades for local businesses, supporting new housing, and rehabilitating heritage sites. A survey is available online from now until Sunday. And a cyclosporiasis outbreak in the U.S. has been traced to shredded iceberg lettuce served at select Taco Bell restaurants. The parasite, which can cause severe diarrhea and other gastrointestinal symptoms, has been found in lettuce imported from Mexico that was distributed to locations in five states. Pediatric infectious diseases specialist at McMaster's Children's Hospital, Dr. Jacqueline Wong, says there's one way you can be sure you can avoid getting sick.
3: Freezing and cooking will get rid of the eggs that the parasites will hatch from, or germinate from, I should say.
1: Federal investigators in the U.S. are continuing to track down the source of the contamination. In sports, registration for Armprior Minor Hockey's upcoming season continues. Find the full details on the association's website. Last night in baseball, the Tampa Bay Rays beat the Toronto Blue Jays 4-2, and in Major League Soccer, Toronto and New England drew 0-0. The next time you're scrolling through your phone, visit armpriortoday.ca to see what the Ottawa Valley is talking about. Your Ottawa Valley three-day forecast is next.
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16: Pinpoint Weather. Oldies 107.7, Iron Prior's 3-day forecast. Mainly sunny today with a high of 24, the humidex near 26. Then tonight, partly cloudy with a low of 11. And tomorrow, a mix of sun and cloud, a high of 27, feeling like 30. On Saturday, partly cloudy with a slight chance of showers, a high again of 27. Right now it's 14 degrees. Today's UV index will be at 7 or high. 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

Sting and the Police on Oldies, Every Breath You Take. Hits of the 70s, 80s, and more to get your Thursday underway. And Bill Porter 2 and your impossible question for this morning. About 3,000 people are injured by one of these every year. What is it? 3,000 people injured by one of these every year. Come up with your guess. We'll get the correct answer before 8. We're going to talk gas in a couple of minutes. Who pays for it? Is it a game of not it around your house? No sugar tonight. New Mother Nature. Guess who

two for the price of one from the Guess Who here on Oldies. No Sugar Tonight, New Mother Nature. All the hits of the 70s, 80s, and more for your Thursday. And Bill Porter, too. Who fills up the gas tank in your home? In your family? Maybe you're solo and you're stuck doing it every time. Maybe it's a game of not it. Nope, not my turn. It's your turn. Gas prices continue to climb. We've learned that it's changed our summer plans, right? At first, it was plane tickets being very expensive and people not wanting to travel as far because of that. Now, driving even affected by these higher fuel prices. But who fills up the tank in your house? Have you ever had somebody borrow your car? You know, maybe a family member, maybe a friend, maybe a neighbor. Said, hey, can I borrow your car? And then when you got it back, you realized they didn't put gas in it. And that may not have bothered you back in the day. But now, it's a different story, right? Are people actually doing this? Are people actually borrowing other people's vehicles so that they can use their gas instead of having to use their own and fill up the tank? I guarantee you it's happening. If you've got kids, it's probably happening to you a lot more. Although the trade-off, I remember when I first got my license, my dad was like, okay, you can drive. You know, I'll keep some gas in the tank, but you've got to take your sister to every shift she has at work, every appointment, every extracurricular activity, and I became the taxi. But you know what? At that age, you don't care, right? Gas is expensive. Leave it at that. Baby, come back. Player on Oldies.

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1: Good morning, I'm Casey Egan. Here's what's coming up over the next 48 hours. It's everything you need to know.
2: Sometimes the best summer plans are pretty simple. Good food, live music, or even just spending some time with a friendly four-legged face. Clancy the Terrier and his handler are back at the Arnprior Public Library today at 3. They're part of the St. John Ambulance Therapy Dog Program, and Clancy's main job is spreading a little joy with plenty of pets and praise along the way. Tomorrow, the Arnprior Legion is serving up its weekly Burger Friday lunch from 11:30 to 1:30. 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They'll be performing from 7 to 10, making for an easygoing way to wrap up the week. 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Just click the 48 in the newsfeed. I'm Steve Berard, and that's what's happening around town.
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6: Pinpoint weather. Oldies 107.7, Arnprior's three-day forecast. Mainly sunny today with a high of 24, the humidex near 26. Then tonight, partly cloudy with a low of 11. And tomorrow, a mix of sun and cloud, a high of 27, feeling like 30. On Saturday, partly cloudy with a slight chance of showers, a high again of 27. Right now it's 14 degrees. Today's UV index will be at 7 or high. 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I'm Casey Egan. It's the 70s, 80s, and more.

Oldies, hits of the 70s, 80s, and more. Cuts like a knife. Remember when we could almost cut the air with a knife? And then remember last night when we were all looking for hoodies and long sleeve jackets and all of that stuff? What is going on with summer weather? I'm Bill Porter. 3,000 people injured by one of these every year, approximately. What is it? The answer before 8. If you're an 80s baby like me, back to elementary school we go. Mark Morrison on the Oldies Morning Edition.

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1: Animal services officers in Mississauga recently encountered a slithery situation when responding to a call. On July 13th, they were advised of a python trapped inside the engine compartment of a vehicle. The snake was dehydrated, they said, and had a few minor scratches, but was otherwise okay. The Backstreet Boys and TLC both passed on recording the song Baby One More Time, so it went to a brand new artist named Britney Spears. Scientists have developed a new type of glue that bonds strongly to nonstick surfaces, but can be easily wiped away with ethanol. The great one, Wayne Gretzky, tops a list of the best sports nicknames of all time. He's followed by Babe Ruth, also known as the Great Bambino, and Mr. October, Reggie Jackson. And Australia has over 10,000 beaches, so you could visit a new beach every day for over 27 years. I'm Bill Porter, and those are five things you should know.
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1: Good morning, I'm Casey Egan. Time for What's Good in the Valley, where we catch up with local newsmakers and people doing interesting things in the community.
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15: Pinpoint weather. Oldies 107.7, Armpire's 3-day forecast. Mainly sunny today with a high of 24, the humidex near 26. Then tonight, partly cloudy with a low of 11. And tomorrow, a mix of sun and cloud, a high of 27, feeling like 30. On Saturday, partly cloudy with a slight chance of showers, a high again of 27. Right now, it's 14 degrees. Today's UV index will be at 7 or high. 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I'm Casey Egan. It's the 70s, 80s, and more.

Mr. Styx himself, Lawrence Gowan, Moonlight Desires here on Oldies as the most music in the morning continues and we get closer to 8 o'clock. Time to see how we did with this morning's impossible question. About 3,000 people are injured by one of these every year. What is it? What is it? What do you think it is? You know, I almost took a finger off the other day this week with my car door. So I'm going to guess that. The door of a vehicle. There's nothing worse than when you slam something in a door, whether it be a car door, door at your house, even a cupboard. The worst feeling, right? Not the correct answer. What do you think it is? 3,000 people approximately injured by one of these every year. The answer is a beach umbrella. A beach umbrella. And this makes sense to me. I mean, they are big, right? Their umbrellas on a whole are dangerous. They've got all those points all over them. We all know that person with the janky umbrella, you know, where they're half ripped open and these metal pointy objects are just sticking out. They're dangerous. And beach umbrellas, I don't know about you, I've got one of those patio umbrellas. And every year it seems like I need to find more stuff to weigh it down with. Because every year at some point it comes crashing down in the wind. You remember Mary Poppins, right? She went flying around on an umbrella. They're like big sails. So be careful. If you're heading to the beach today or maybe this weekend and taking an umbrella with you, do not become a statistic. Don't become part of one of our impossible questions. Be safe and wear sunscreen. That's important too. Holiday, Madonna, hits of the 70s, 80s, and more on Oldies.

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1: Mainly sunny today with a high of 24, feeling like 26. Good morning, I'm Casey Egan. Your three-day pinpoint weather details are coming up. A Tuesday night incident in Armprior has led to hefty charges for a local resident. Local police were called to a home in Armprior at around 8:15 in the evening on July 21st, where they found a person with serious injuries. An unnamed 40-year-old from Armprior has since been arrested for attempted murder, plus other threats, weapons, and assault-related charges. Investigators continue their work with the help of the local OPP's crime unit. The Ministry of Transportation has put a focus on what has become a dangerous intersection for Ottawa Valley commuters. Ministry officials are working with the engineering firm Parsons Incorporated to begin a preliminary design assessment study for ways to improve Highway 17 at the Pinnacle Road-Storyland Road intersection. The project will consider and develop potential safety improvements to the current layout of the road. The announcement comes at the same time the Valley comes to terms with a fatal collision near the Pinnacle Road intersection last week. It's the first of its kind for Renfrew. The town now has a boutique hotel operating out of the second and third floors of the historic post office building. The Post Hotel owner Caleb Dykstra says the renovations were done in a way that you can still appreciate the building's history and architecture.
2: For us, it was important to try to maintain some of the beauty of the building and sort of exposing anything that had historical elements to it and trying to highlight those.
1: There are two suites open now and two more to be completed by next week. And Ottawa Valley area shoppers will soon have more Canadian choices when ordering beer, wine, cider, and spirits. Ontario has joined eight other provinces in a new direct-to-consumer alcohol agreement. Approved producers will be able to sell online and ship directly to homes. That means local customers can explore more Canadian-made products without traveling or relying on what is stocked locally. In sports, registration for Armprior Minor Hockey's upcoming season continues. Find the full details on the association's website. Last night in baseball, the Tampa Bay Rays beat the Toronto Blue Jays 4-2, and in Major League Soccer, Toronto and New England drew 0-0. The next time you're scrolling through your phone, visit armpriortoday.ca to see what the Ottawa Valley is talking about. Your Ottawa Valley three-day forecast is next.
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11: Pinpoint Weather. Oldies 107.7, Arnprior's three-day forecast. Mainly sunny today with a high of 24, the humidex near 26. Then tonight, partly cloudy with a low of 11. And tomorrow, a mix of sun and cloud, a high of 27, feeling like 30. On Saturday, partly cloudy with a slight chance of showers, a high again of 27. Right now, it's 14 degrees. Today's UV index will be at 7 or high. 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

Guns N' Roses rocking you out of bed this morning with the most music in the morning here on Oldies and Bill Porter 2 as the Oldies Morning Edition continues. If you think your day's off to a bad start, listen to this. A man had to be rescued after he got stuck inside a portable toilet. He later said he was searching for a bottle of Mountain Dew that he'd accidentally dropped inside. I don't know about you, but if this guy's willing to do this for a Mountain Dew, I do not want to know what he'd do for a Klondike bar. Fire department had to come cut it open so he could get out. Sounds like a crappy day for everyone involved.

0: 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Five things you should know.
1: Animal services officers in Mississauga recently encountered a slithery situation when responding to a call. On July 13th, they were advised of a python trapped inside the engine compartment of a vehicle. The snake was dehydrated, they said, and had a few minor scratches, but was otherwise okay. The Backstreet Boys and TLC both passed on recording the song Baby One More Time, so it went to a brand new artist named Britney Spears. Scientists have developed a new type of glue that bonds strongly to nonstick surfaces, but can be easily wiped away with ethanol. The great one, Wayne Gretzky, tops a list of the best sports nicknames of all time. He's followed by Babe Ruth, also known as the Great Bambino, and Mr. October, Reggie Jackson. And Australia has over 10,000 beaches, so you could visit a new beach every day for over 27 years. I'm Bill Porter, and those are five things you should know.
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1: Good morning, I'm Casey Egan. Here's what's coming up over the next 48 hours. It's everything you need to know.
2: 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Tonight in Renfrew, families of community living clients are sharing their stories as developmental services workers remain on strike. 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Just click the 48 in the news feed. I'm Steve Berard, and that's what's happening around town.
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1: Oldies 107.7, our Pryor's 3-day forecast. Mainly sunny today with a high of 24, the humidex near 26. Then tonight, partly cloudy with a low of 11. And tomorrow, a mix of sun and cloud, a high of 27, feeling like 30. On Saturday, partly cloudy with a slight chance of showers, a high again of 27. Right now, it's 14 degrees. Today's UV index will be at 7 or high. 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

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We celebrated Ice Cream Day recently. I missed this. I'm sorry I didn't fill you in. Interestingly enough, though, I tried a brand new ice cream flavor this week. Have you tried one this summer? I wanted to try that Tragically Chip from Kawartha Dairy. Ended up getting one called Bob Cajun. I thought that was pretty close, and it's chocolate ice cream with, like, it tastes like sort of cone bites in it or something like that. Pretty good. Yeah, it was good. Anyway, why are we talking about ice cream? Well, the stats are in from Ice Cream Day, and our favorite, and this surprises me, our favorite ice cream flavor is still vanilla. Came in at number one. Yeah, 20% of all ice cream orders are for vanilla ice cream. Chocolate came in at number two with just 8%. Cookie dough was in at number three. That's a nice treat, isn't it? Cookie dough. Cookies and cream, a classic. You know, they use, I think, Oreo pieces, right, in most of them. Came in at number four. And chocolate fudge or brownie, so sort of like chocolate, same thing in my world, came in at number five. My favorite, peanut butter. I love the peanut butter chocolate, and that came in at number six. What is your favorite flavor? Was it in that top five or not at all? There's some pretty unique flavors out there, right? Between Kawartha Dairy and Ben & Jerry's and Chapman's and all these brands. You know, Nestle, I think they make ice cream, right? There's all these wild flavors out there, and vanilla is still our favorite. This is surprising to me. Is it your favorite? I mean, vanilla's great when you're adding it to other things, right? It doesn't modify the flavor too much. Like if you're going to have a piece of pie, like blueberry pie with ice cream. Yeah, you don't need it to be a fancy flavor, but I don't know. I say go big or go home. If you've tried a really cool flavor this summer of ice cream that you think everybody needs to try, or maybe you've tried this Tragically Chip one that seems to be sold out every time I try and find it, let me know. 1-888-668-0967. A look at what's good on the way. Pinpoint weather too. Magic Man Heart as the Oldies Morning Edition continues.

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1: Good morning, I'm Casey Egan. Time for What's Good in the Valley, where we catch up with local newsmakers and people doing interesting things in the community.
2: Three local agricultural societies are partnering this summer to raise money for events in Cobden, Renfrew, and Arnprior. All three communities' agricultural societies are teaming up for the Renfrew Fair Jackpot 50-50, a fundraising raffle that began earlier this month. Cobden Agricultural Society President Meredith Mulligan says the three events all line up within a few weeks of each other, starting in Arnprior this August.
3: The Arnprior Ag Society has a one-day agricultural festival in the start of August, and the Cobden Agricultural Society hosts a three-day fair in the end of August, and then Renfrew Agricultural Society hosts a four-day fair start of September.
2: Mulligan says she hopes to raise at least $2,000 for each of the three fairs.
1: The Ottawa Valley's three-day forecast is next.
4: Aren't you glad you went to Arnprior Chrysler?
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1: Oldies 107.7, Arnprior's three-day forecast. Mainly sunny today with a high of 24, the humidex near 26. Then tonight, partly cloudy with a low of 11. And tomorrow, a mix of sun and cloud, a high of 27, feeling like 30. On Saturday, partly cloudy with a slight chance of showers, a high again of 27. Right now, it's 14 degrees. Today's UV index will be at 7 or high. 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I'm Casey Egan. It's the 70s, 80s, and more.

boys of summer should feel a little bit more like summer today, thankfully, after whatever that was yesterday where we needed long sleeves at nighttime. Felt kind of like fall. Anyway, no, we're not there. Still the middle of summer. Just a little blip in the forecast, I guess. We'll keep an eye on pinpoint weather all day for you today. And we're all set for great music variety, too, with the oldies 9 to 5 no repeat workday. And even if you're not working, well, hey, you can just enjoy the variety all day long. And keep this in mind, if you're planning on going for an ATV ride in the not-so-distant future, off-roaders will need to use extra caution in the coming days. Thanks to work expected along the local trail system, the Renfrew County ATV Club warning their members to watch for crews and heavy equipment as grading happens along two sizable stretches of the B Trail over the next 2 weeks. You can learn more about what they're doing and which areas are affected when you visit our website. Head to arnpriortoday.ca. It is your source for breaking and local news. I'll be back in with you tomorrow morning at 6. We'll get set and ready for another summer weekend. Looking forward to it. Here's Red Ryder on Oldies and Porter.

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The greatest hits of all time with the kick of caffeine. 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
1: An Empire resident has been arrested and charged for attempted murder, plus other threats, weapons, and assault-related charges after police were sent to a Tuesday evening incident in town. The second and third floors of Renfrew's historic post office building are now a boutique hotel, which saw its first guests over the weekend. And as a cyclosporiasis outbreak continues in the U.S., pediatric infectious diseases specialist Dr. Jacqueline Wong explains that the best way to avoid the parasite

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11: Pinpoint weather. Oldies 107.7, Arntprior's 3-day forecast. Mainly sunny today with a high of 24, the humidex near 26. Then tonight, partly cloudy with a low of 11. And tomorrow, a mix of sun and cloud, a high of 27, feeling like 30. On Saturday, partly cloudy with a slight chance of showers, a high again of 27. I'm Casey Egan. 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
1: The Ministry of Transportation has begun a preliminary design assessment study on ways to improve safety along Highway 17 at the Pinnacle Road-Storyland Road intersection. 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
7: Pinpoint weather. Oldies 107.7, Empire's three-day forecast. Mainly sunny today with a high of 24, the humidex near 26. Then tonight, partly cloudy with a low of 11. And tomorrow, a mix of sun and cloud, a high of 27, feeling like 30. On Saturday, partly cloudy with a slight chance of showers, a high again of 27. I'm Casey Egan. It's the 70s, 80s, and more.

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1: An Armed Prior resident has been arrested and charged for attempted murder, plus other threats, weapons, and assault-related charges after police were sent to a Tuesday evening incident in town. The second and third floors of Renfrew's historic post office building are now a boutique hotel, which saw its first guests over the weekend. And as a cyclosporiasis outbreak continues in the U.S., pediatric infectious disease

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5: Pinpoint weather. Oldies 107.7, Arne Pryor's 3-day forecast. Mainly sunny today with a high of 24, the humidex near 26. Then tonight, partly cloudy with a low of 11. And tomorrow, a mix of sun and cloud, a high of 27, feeling like 30. On Saturday, partly cloudy with a slight chance of showers, a high again of 27. I'm Casey Egan. 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
2: Mainly sunny for the rest of the day, a high of 25, the Humidex at 27. Good afternoon, I'm Casey Egan. Your three-day pinpoint weather details are coming up. Commuters should avoid one of the entrances to Renfrew for the time being after another incident along Highway 17. Police and paramedics were reportedly called to the O'Brien Road entrance of Highway 17 just after 11:15 this morning after a collision involving multiple vehicles. Traffic will likely be impacted early this afternoon as officials assess the people involved and clear the scene of debris. Ontario is investing nearly $150,000 to support seniors programs across Renfrew, Nipissing, Pembroke. Eight local projects are receiving funding through the province's Seniors Communities Grant Program. The money will help extend activities including active living programs, monthly community dinners, theater workshops, volunteer visiting services, and wellness initiatives. Local member of Provincial Parliament Billy Deneau says the funding will help seniors stay active, healthy, and connected while reducing social isolation. The Palmer Rapids Twin Music Festival is back this weekend, bringing 4 days of country and bluegrass music to the banks of the Madawaska River. The festival runs from today through Sunday and features local and international performers on two stages. Musician Tom Martell of Hillbilly Deluxe says the event has become a longtime tradition for the Ottawa Valley.
3: It's called the Twin Fest because there's two stages, one dedicated towards bluegrass music specifically, and the other one is more of what they call the country stage.
2: Organizers are reminding visitors to bring cash with them and to remember that there's no cell service on festival grounds. And Ottawa Valley area shoppers will soon have more Canadian choices when ordering beer, wine, cider, and spirits. Ontario has joined eight other provinces in a new direct-to-consumer alcohol agreement. Approved producers will be able to sell online and ship directly to homes. That means local customers can explore more Canadian-made products without traveling or relying on what is stocked locally. In sports, registration for Arm Pryor Minor Hockey's upcoming season continues. Find the full details on the association's website. And in baseball, the Toronto Blue Jays look to salvage their series with the Tampa Bay Rays this afternoon. The next time you're scrolling through your phone, visit armpryortoday.ca to see what the Ottawa Valley is talking about. Your Ottawa Valley three-day forecast is next.
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2: Oldies 107.7, Arm Pryor's three-day forecast. Mainly sunny today with a high of 24, the Humidex near 26. Then tonight, partly cloudy with a low of 11. And tomorrow, a mix of sun and cloud, a high of 27, feeling like 30. On Saturday, partly cloudy with a slight chance of showers, a high again of 27. I'm Casey Egan. 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
1: A province-wide investigation targeting online child sexual exploitation has resulted in 63 arrests, 213 charges, and the identification of 51 victims, Ontario Police say. Project Time, led through the Provincial Internet Child Exploitation Strategy, involved the Ontario Provincial Police and 25 municipal police forces. What began as informal conversations between patients in hospital waiting rooms has grown into PLEO, a charitable organization dedicated to supporting families affected by youth mental health challenges. Family peer supporter Bonnie Schreier says peer support remains at the heart of the organization's mission, connecting caregivers with practical resources, shared experiences, and programs designed to help families through difficult times. I'm Steve Berard. 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
10: Oldies 107.7, Arne Pryor's 3-day forecast. Mainly sunny for the rest of the afternoon, a high of 25, feeling like 27. Then tonight, a few clouds with a low of 12. And tomorrow, mainly sunny with a high of 28, feeling like 30.

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1: 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It's Bob Kabinga here with Oldies 107.7. I'm here at Chocolate Hoose, and we're chatting everything sweet. Tell me a bit about the place, Ahmed.
2: 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It's a $10 item, $7 item, and $5 items that we're featuring. 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
7: 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Chocolate hoose, sweet pastries, smoothies. Whew, they've got it all. I'm here with Ahmed from the team down here. Tell me, how did this all come to be?
8: Yeah, so the owner, which is my best friend Al, we've been friends for about 15 years, and we were making waffles, crepes, chocolates for about 10 years now. We opened up a ghost kitchen in Canada and it went pretty successful. So then we saved up enough money to open up spot in Arnprior. I grew up in Pakenham, so I always loved Arnprior and the valley. So we're happy to be here.
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1: A cyclosporiasis outbreak in the United States has been linked to shredded iceberg lettuce served at some Taco Bell restaurants. The CDC says the lettuce imported from Mexico was served at locations in five states and has been tied to a record number of infections across the country. Fans of country and bluegrass music are being invited to enjoy a weekend of music next to the Madawaska River. The latest annual Palmer Rapids Twin Music Festival begins today and runs through the weekend, ending on the 26th. I'm Steve Berard. Everything that matters in Armprior, you'll hear it here on Oldies 107.7. 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
11: Oldies 107.7, Armprior's 3-day forecast. Mainly sunny for the rest of the afternoon, a high of 25, feeling like 27. Then tonight, a few clouds with a low of 12. And tomorrow, mainly sunny with a high of 28, feeling like 31. On Saturday, a mix of sun and cloud with a slight chance of showers, a high of 27. I'm Casey Egan. It's the 70s, 80s, and more.

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0: 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While you're at work, we keep you connected.
1: A province-wide investigation targeting online child sexual exploitation has resulted in 63 arrests, 213 charges, and the identification of 51 victims, Ontario Police said. Project Time, led through the Provincial Internet Child Exploitation Strategy, involved the Ontario Provincial Police and 25 municipal police forces. What began as informal conversations between patients in hospital waiting rooms has grown into PLEO, a charitable organization dedicated to supporting families affected by youth mental health challenges. Family peer supporter Bonnie Schreier says peer support remains at the heart of the organization's mission, connecting caregivers with practical resources, shared experiences, and programs designed to help families through difficult times. I'm Steve Berard. 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
10: Pinpoint weather. Oldies 107.7, Armprior's 3-day forecast. Mainly sunny for the rest of the afternoon, a high of 25, feeling like 27. Then tonight, a few clouds with a low of 12. And tomorrow, mainly sunny with a high of 28, feeling like 31. On Saturday, a mix of sun and cloud with a slight chance of showers, a high of 27. I'm Casey Egan. It's the 70s, 80s, and more.

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1: A few clouds tonight with a low of 12. Good afternoon, I'm Alyssa Brush. A multi-car crash just outside Renfrew ended with a hospital visit for the people involved. Police and paramedics were sent to the O'Brien Road exit of Highway 17 around 11:10 in the morning today. The occupants of both vehicles were sent to a local hospital with non-life-threatening injuries. Police have since left the scene. New provincial funding is on the way for seniors programs. Ontario is investing almost $150,000 in 8 local initiatives designed to keep older adults active and engaged. Projects include monthly seniors' dinners in South Algonquin, expanded programming at Greater Madawaska's Seniors Active Living Center, a new seniors' theater program at Festival Hall, and Petawawa's 55-plus Active Aging Initiative. The province says the grants are intended to reduce isolation and support healthy aging. Ontario police have arrested 63 people and laid 213 charges following a province-wide investigation into online child sexual exploitation. Project Time, involving the OPP and 25 municipal police services, also identified and safeguarded 51 victims. Investigators seized 814 electronic devices, while 154 investigations remain ongoing as authorities continue pursuing offenders. In sports, in Renfrew Minor Baseball, Major 2 Renfrew Connection Center lost to the Upper Ottawa Valley Little League last night, 8-7. The next time you're scrolling through your phone, visit arnpriortoday.ca to see what everyone is talking about. Your Ottawa Valley 3-day forecast is next.
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0: 31. And Saturday, mix of sun and clouds with a chance of showers, high of 27. 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
1: Good afternoon. I'm Eric. Glad to have you along. Hope you're enjoying your Thursday. A lot of interesting movie news that I came across online recently. Glenn Powell, who I think it was last summer, maybe the summer before, had such a huge summer and was in so many blockbuster movies. He is set to play baseball legend Lou Gehrig in a currently untitled biopic. That's pretty cool. Sacha Baron Cohen, his upcoming movie, Ali G, Who Is I, is going to hit theaters October 23rd. He shot the movie entirely in secret, which is cool. Harry Potter and the Sorcerer's Stone, or Philosopher's Stone in outside of America, is going to return to theaters for its 25th anniversary, and there's going to be 12 minutes of bonus footage. And Tom Cruise is going to be starring in a Days of Thunder sequel, which makes sense with the success of the Top Gun sequel.
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10: Oldies 107.7, Arne Pryor's 3-day forecast. Tonight we'll have a few clouds with a low of 12. Tomorrow we can expect it to be mainly sunny with a high of 28, feeling more like 31. And Saturday, mix of sun and clouds with a chance of showers, high of 27. I'm Alyssa Barash with Arne Pryor's Breaking and Local News.

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0: 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Seatbelt on, both hands on the wheel, and the radio cranked. 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
1: Good afternoon. I'm Eric. Hope you're having a good Thursday to this point. Well, this is interesting. A gut health brand has gone viral because they have created a new pair of shoes that they call toilet shoes. Now, these are not shoes that look like a toilet. These are shoes you wear when you're on the toilet. Okay, you slip them on and they're like platform shoes, so they raise your feet up and your legs up so you're in a better position for doing your job in there. Okay, and this is kind of like, you've probably seen this product, the Squatty Potty. Have you ever heard of the Squatty Potty? It's the same idea. That's like a little step stool that you use, but these are shoes that accomplish the same thing. Stylish as well.
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2: A few clouds tonight with a low of 12. Good afternoon, I'm Alyssa Brush. A multi-car crash just outside Renfrew ended with a hospital visit for the people involved. Police and paramedics were sent to the O'Brien Road exit of Highway 17 around 11:10 in the morning today. The occupants of both vehicles were sent to a local hospital with non-life-threatening injuries. Police have since left the scene. New provincial funding is on the way for seniors programs. Ontario is investing almost $150,000 in 8 local initiatives designed to keep older adults active and engaged. Projects include monthly seniors' dinners in South Algonquin, expanded programming at Greater Madawaska's Seniors Active Living Center, a new seniors' theater program at Festival Hall, and Petawawa's 55-plus Active Aging Initiative. The province says the grants are intended to reduce isolation and support healthy aging. Ontario police have arrested 63 people and laid 213 charges following a province-wide investigation into online child sexual exploitation. Project Time, involving the OPP and 25 municipal police services, also identified and safeguarded 51 victims. Investigators seized 814 electronic devices, while 154 investigations remain ongoing as authorities continue pursuing offenders. In sports, in Renfrew Minor Baseball, Major 2 Renfrew Connection Center lost to the Upper Ottawa Valley Little League last night 8-7. The next time you're scrolling through your phone, visit arnpriortoday.ca to see what everyone is talking about. Your Ottawa Valley 3-day forecast is next.
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4: Canada's S&P/TSX Composite Index ended lower today, while U.S. markets posted their steepest losses in about a month, as renewed concerns over heavy AI spending following earnings from Alphabet and Tesla, combined with a surge in oil prices driven by escalating Middle East tensions, weighed on investor sentiment and pushed technology shares sharply lower. The S&P/TSX Composite Index was down 292 points at 35,193. In New York, the Dow Jones Industrial Average was down 507 points at 51,712. The S&P 500 index was down 91 points at 7,408, while the NASDAQ composite was down 553 points at 25,138. The Canadian dollar traded for 70.9 cents U.S. The crude oil contract was up $4.82 at $91.65 per barrel, and the gold contract was down $100 at $4,051 an ounce. Your Oldies Pinpoint Weather is next.
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2: Oldies 107.7, Arnprior's 3-day forecast. Tonight we'll have a few clouds with a low of 12. Tomorrow we can expect it to be mainly sunny with a high of 28, feeling more like 31. And Saturday, mix of sun and clouds with a chance of showers, high of 27. I'm Alyssa Barash with Arnprior's breaking and local news.
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1: Good afternoon. I'm Eric. If you are a coffee drinker, I have fantastic news. According to a new American Heart Association statement, drinking about 3 to 5 cups of coffee a day is considered safe for most adults. Which is very good news for me. I am I'm a coffee drinker, that is for sure. It also has several potential health benefits. They say people who drank a few cups of coffee a day had lower risk of stroke, lower risk of developing type 2 diabetes, which is fantastic news. There's one important caveat here to remember, though. Those health benefits only apply to the coffee. In other words, if you're putting a bunch of sugar and creamer and stuff in there, yeah, probably not going to work as well.
0: On the road in the 1970s, you needed a key to open the door and to start the car. 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
14: Oldies 107.7, Arn Prior's 3-day forecast. Tonight we'll have a few clouds with a low of 12. Tomorrow we can expect it to be mainly sunny with a high of 28, feeling more like 31. And Saturday, mix of sun and clouds with a chance of showers, high of 27. I'm Alyssa Barash with Arn Prior's breaking and local news.
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1: A few clouds tonight with a low of 12. Good evening, I'm Alyssa Brush. A multi-car crash just outside Renfrew ended with a hospital visit for the people involved. Police and paramedics were sent to the O'Brien Road exit of Highway 17 around 11:10 in the morning today. The occupants of both vehicles were sent to a local hospital with non-life-threatening injuries. Police have since left the scene. New provincial funding is on the way for seniors programs. Ontario is investing almost $150,000 in 8 local initiatives designed to keep older adults active and engaged. Projects include monthly seniors' dinners in South Algonquin, expanded programming at Greater Madawaska's Seniors Active Living Center, a new seniors' theater program at Festival Hall, and Petawawa's 55-plus Active Aging Initiative. The province says the grants are intended to reduce isolation and support healthy aging. Ontario police have arrested 63 people and laid 213 charges following a province-wide investigation into online child sexual exploitation. Project Time, involving the OPP and 25 municipal police services, also identified and safeguarded 51 victims. Investigators seized 814 electronic devices, while 154 investigations remain ongoing as authorities continue pursuing offenders. In sports, in Renfrew Minor Baseball, Major 2 Renfrew Connection Center lost to the Upper Ottawa Valley Little League last night 8-7. The next time you're scrolling through your phone, visit arnpriortoday.ca to see what everyone is talking about. Your Ottawa Valley 3-day forecast is next.
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1: Oldies 107.7, Arne Pryor's 3-day forecast. Tonight we'll have a few clouds with a low of 12. Tomorrow we can expect it to be mainly sunny with a high of 28, feeling more like 31. And Saturday, mix of sun and clouds with a chance of showers, high of 27. I'm Alyssa Brush with Arne Pryor's breaking and local news.
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10: Oldies 107.7, Arnprior's three-day forecast. Tonight we'll have a few clouds with a low of 12. Tomorrow we can expect it to be mainly sunny with a high of 28, feeling more like 31. And Saturday, mix of sun and clouds with a chance of showers, high of 27. I'm Alyssa Barash with Arnprior's Breaking and Local News.

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9: Oldies 107.7, Armfryer's three-day forecast. Tonight we'll have a few clouds with a low of 12. Tomorrow we can expect it to be mainly sunny with a high of 28, feeling more like 31. And Saturday, mix of sun and clouds with a chance of showers, high of 27. I'm Alyssa Barash with Armfryer's Breaking and Local News.
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